0: 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Radio Mía se escucha bien.
1: 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I used to meet you down on Woods Creek Road.

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2: 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I promise you it won't happen again.

Friday night to everyone. Got to help, well, we got to help, yeah. There's no need to cry, yeah. Got to help, well, we got to help, yeah. Got